0: You know, the simplest thing to forget is that what music is about, and any kind of art form is about, is creating the kind of things that you think are beautiful. You have to learn to be certain about what you like, not what you think sounds good to someone else. So whatever you think is beautiful, that's what's beautiful, see, and you have to pursue that.
1: No a pojďme na další věc. Tohle je track, který se jmenuje London Massive a dělal to Tom in Trouble. A vyšlo to v červnu na Wicked Records a hodně mě to oslovilo. 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Takže pojďme na to. Radio Bčko.

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I'ma get spiritual soon, live in the here and now. Alone in my room, but you gon' hear me loud and clear. Let's start it at the top of the year. I want

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S náma teprve žiješ. Rádio B.cz. There's something evolving. Whatever may come, the world keeps

force from negative energy grew up way back in the day. When trails were blazed and legends made, the rules they laid they obey. Nae biting allowed, nae clowns or fakes, simply be down to create. Go dig in the crate, go carry the weight and learn from every mistake. It used to be words with playful traits like brother or chilling or fresh. Now we use words all laced with hate, we're killing it mate with stress. Did we suppress the love for hip hop? Put your hands in the sky. We're peace and unity.

time, late performance, Nemo endurance, endorphins is pouring, a whole bucket falling, want to get a fortune, from time to fortunes and notions, and in a state, in an interstate, where more day stay, sound like old waves, looking like pomade, I made, a tough stuff, came up so rough, rough, enough said. We're fucking bust heads, blood red, guts, shed, guts cut from the cuts, I done cut red, 7-8.

It's a lonely night. Everybody's happy. Been turning around, looking for a friendly light. 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